You, and furthermore, you, and another thing, you. I can't believe the sound of my laughter when you're in front of me. I can't believe the peace I feel in your company. When did it happen? Happiness. I thought I knew love, but I never knew this. You never break my spirits down. You never make me feel ashamed. You always praise my efforts, raise my energy, make an effort to know my friends. I was so lonely for you before we met. But sitting on the bus with the rain on the windows and your head on my shoulder, you. And furthermore, me and another thing, us. You teach me so much. Every day that I wake to the smile on your face and the

It used to be I wore my sadness like a heavy coat, soaked through. It kept me apart from the world and it was always too tight around my throat. Loneliness, it rained and rained till I felt your reaching hand. That's when the sun came out and it shone on us like the whole thing had been planned. It's not all roses, no, we got more thorns than most for sure. But you've given me things I never knew, I never had before. Thank you, I say to the starlings in a supermarket car park. Thank you, I say to your empty glass when I hand it back to the bar staff. I never knew it, but I never knew. Say to your empty glass when I hand it back to the bar staff. I never knew it, but I never knew, I didn't know it. And now I know it, there is no

Triziano, Leo season. Hit me up August 19th with head, cash apps, or edible arrangements. Yeah. Niggas thought that a character for this. Cut out the carrots for this. Pussy so wet, get the water, beat the fish. For wet, give me quarters, beat the wish. On deck, give me quarters, beat the bitch. What that pussy on neck, make the water, give me kiss. And that Henny get a nigga embarrassed with the quickness. Any vision, nigga, imperative in the mix with that Jameson and bullet. Bullet, bullet, bullet. Money give me hungry, hunger for making me stupid. Druggy on a budget, get 100 and abuse it. Bundy for the bundles, struggle for the music. Justify junkie.

I'ma take you anywhere I want. Kidnap, hog tie, hunt. Big black, red dye, run. Mix match Michael's gun. My kicks match Michael's gun. I click clack, kill your son. My kickback, kill your son. And I'm rich black, silver tongue. Still sell pills, tech, drills, and drums. Fish scales still feel next to none. Sniff real drip, that check is done. Then I wrist jail, flip this check a son. Then I wrist fail, hit my ex and run. Like, ay, you could take this any way you want to. I'ma take you any way I want to, ay. You can take that any way you want. I'ma take you any way I want. You could take this any way you want to, little nigga. I'ma take you any way I want to, little nigga. You could take that any way you want. I'ma take you any way I want. Niggas, I thought the character for this. Cut out the carrots if it is. Pussy so wet, you could call it be the fish. So wet, be a quarter, get the wish. On deck, and you brothers be the bitch. And that pussy on neck, with the body, give me kiss. And that Henny get a nigga embarrassed with the quickness. Henny vision, nigga, impaired. And in the mix with the demons and a bullet. Bullet, bullet. Bullet, money give me hungry, hunger for making me stupid. Drugging on a budget, get 100 in the music. Bundy for the, struggle for the music. Justify junkie, memorize.

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0: This shit was all a part of the plan. Please do not step out of rank. Put the food on my fork and tell them to scram. Clean up the mess in the sink. I'm facing the northeast, deep in prayer. The blessings just casual to me. I see the same shit everywhere I go. They're just kinda greasy. I told 20 better than me. I still got vendettas to see through.
1: I keep a more hot in his bag, but he know it's better to keep. I throw the tour profits on the dancer. I might invest in some weeds. I did some tour routes in the vans, a five step in the niche. Explore them lessons could teach. I hope this message will reach.
0: The AMG straight up the street. I buy a Bottega and bling. 4, 5, 6, I'm cleaning up easy. If you love me, then why would you leave? Hey, you might as well say what you mean. Shot caller got everything greenlit. My fault, my record ain't clean. Got caught up heavy, we was teens. They lost steps to the scheme.
1: Grew up in red, belly of the beast. Possibly the Benz, Bentley, or a Beam. I want my neck heavy with a gleam. I know I'm death ready like a team. I know my best bet on the beat.
0: I feel like lead belly pulling strings. Bro, I got a tech card on the team. Prone to attack, it's time to eat. Put a few real niggas on their feet. They gotta deal with it when we bleed them. This shit was real deal till you bleached it. I sent the flick in for the visa. I took a trip for relief. I can't relent for a reason. Had to make sense of my demons. Found out we live with their research. On the strip, swiveling in a ski.
1: Some lost in the hands of the reaper. I pawned my last sip on the streets. I was taught use my hands and my feet for it. Everything flashy ain't what it seems.
0: No second chance. It's touring the globe and taking a piss. I knew what I wanted at a glance. I needed it all in my hand. That shit was part of the plan. Lo and behold, the only one standing. Hurtling over all the trap.
2: Tony. 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

tinsel ribbons dancing in the rain, flowers on the skyline, hey how.

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1: Yeah, yeah. Oh, that's better. Yeah.
2: It's time for 99.
1: Yeah, yeah. Hey, turn me up. Hey, yo, where the snare at?